0: Ya son las 12 con 10 minutos.
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0: nice.
1: Yeah, just like just that. Just like that. That's what I'm talking about. That's the way I like to see you move. Yeah, just like that. Just like that. Yeah.